0: big glitches as the world rolls over to the year 2000.
1: It is caught by Dyson. Can he get in? No, he cannot. And the Rams have won the Super Bowl.
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10: 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Well, enjoy the weather tonight, because, hey, it's not bad. 66 will be our low with clear skies. Sunny tomorrow with a high of 94. Clear tomorrow night, a low of 67. And sunny Tuesday with a high of 95.
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0: Not everyone is happy. Bush signs a huge tax cut into law. Many people are happy. Apple unveils the iPod.
2: What is iPod?
0: White earbuds become the decade's top accessory. September 11th, World Trade Center, the Pentagon, Shanksville, Pennsylvania. Nearly 3,000 die. Americans unite, flags everywhere. The U.S. invades Afghanistan. The Taliban falls, but Osama bin Laden escapes. Bush signs the Patriot Act. A decade-long constitutional fight begins. Anthrax scare makes opening the mail a very scary proposition. Everyone blames the terrorists. An American Airlines flight crashes in New York. Everyone blames the terrorists. Turns out to be pilot error. Looking for an escape? The world is captivated by a movie about a boy magician.
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4: 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Well, according to AccuWeather, really not a bad night tonight. Clear skies for us, the low of 66. Sunny tomorrow with a high of 94. Clear tomorrow night with a low of 67. And sunny Tuesday with a high of 95.
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0: 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I'm missing it? Okay, gotta go.

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6: 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Well, it's a Cedar County Fair in Hardington coming up this week and weekend. And let's see, Thursday nights, they've got the PRCA Rodeo. And then there's some notable artists like George Burge performing on Friday, Tyler Hubbard on Saturday, and Josh Ross performs on Sunday. That's the Cedar County Fair in Hardington. 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

0: some nasty weather heading our way. 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
9: 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Well, the really hot weather comes later on in the week. For right now, not bad. 66 will be our low tonight. Tomorrow, sunshine, a high of 94. Clear skies tomorrow night, a low down to 66. And sunny Tuesday with a high of 95.
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8: Hey, some great live music is downtown Norfolk on Friday. 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That's part of the Norfolk concert series. That's Friday. The fun begins around 5:30. And Divots is the place to be on Saturday. It's another round of Nebraska Rocks. That's Divots. The fun there on Saturday begins at 5 p.m. For everything else rock in your hometown, take a look at 94rock.fm.
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4: 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Well, 66 degrees, that won't be too bad for a low tonight with clear skies. Sunny then tomorrow with a high of 94. Clear skies tomorrow night should see a low of 67. And sunny for Tuesday with a high in the mid-90s.
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I'm a cowboy. On a steel horse I ride. And I'll make it through this 94 rock block. Dead or alive.

0: The Riddler's left us another riddle, Robin. I don't break, but I block. I don't stop, but I rock. What am I?
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6: 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Well, coming up on Saturday, the Norfolk Concert Series, or Downtown Concert Series, I should say, has some great stuff. Evan Carter, he played in Pilger a couple of weeks ago. He's back and on stage. That's Evan Carter, the opening act, and the 90s tribute band Flannel is the headliner. That's Friday evening. All the fun begins at 5:30 downtown. And, of course, Divots is rocking with Nebraska Rocks. That's Saturday afternoon / evening. That starts at 5 o'clock. For everything else rocking your hometown, take a look at 94rock.fm.

0: 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This song is so fetch.
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8: 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Well, tonight, a low of 66 expected. Tomorrow, it's sunny with a high of 94. Clear skies tomorrow night should see a low of 67 and another warm and toasty one Tuesday with sunshine and a high of 95.
9: 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It's science.
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10: 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Yeah, they are. It's Evan Carter opening up for the band Flannel. 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Or actually, I should say 5:30. 5:30 to 11 p.m. Divots. 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
4: 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Sunny for your Monday with a high near 92. Winds out of the south-southwest at around 10 with gusts as high as 20 miles per hour. Clear for tonight with a low getting down to around 66 degrees.
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1: I'm pleased to be joined today on Faith Health Inside Look by Dr. Eric Roy with Faith Health Ear, Nose, and Throat. And today we're talking about sinus surgery. So for people that are dealing with ongoing sinus problems, when is surgery considered and how does it help?
2: Yeah, so usually for sinus issues, we try to treat people medically to see if we can get them over the issues. So okay. Usually people who entertain sinus surgery have been having issues for months to years, where medical treatment either helps temporarily or doesn't really seem to help at all. So for those patients, that's when we consider sinus surgery, and that's where those are the patients where we find get a lot of benefit from sinus surgery.
1: Hmm.
2: There are other things that can cause just the pressure. So usually if you can see the pressure mixed with trouble breathing, drainage, that combination of symptoms definitely improves quite a bit with the sinus surgery.
1: Well, thanks for coming on today. We appreciate it.
2: Absolutely.
1: All right. And that's Faith Health Inside Look.
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6: 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Sunny for your Monday with a high near 92. Winds out of the south-southwest at around 10 with gusts as high as 20 miles per hour. Clear for tonight with a low getting down to around 66 degrees.
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4: 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Sunny for your Monday with a high near 92. Winds out of the south-southwest at around 10 with gusts as high as 20 miles per hour. Clear for tonight with a low getting down to around 66 degrees.
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3: Destructive winds is just deadly.
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9: 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Sunny for your Monday with a high near 92. Winds out of the south-southwest at around 10 with gusts as high as 20 miles per hour. Clear for tonight with a low getting down to around 66 degrees.
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1: I'm pleased to be joined today on Faith Health Inside Look by Dr. Eric Roy with Faith Health Ear, Nose, and Throat. And today we're talking about sinus surgery. So for people that are dealing with ongoing sinus problems, when is surgery considered and how does it help?
2: Yeah. So usually for sinus issues, we try to treat people medically to see if we can get them over the issues. So okay. Usually people who entertain sinus surgery have been having issues for months to years, where medical treatment either helps temporarily or doesn't really seem to help at all. So for those patients, that's when we consider sinus surgery, and that's where those are the patients where we find get a lot of benefit from sinus surgery.
1: Hmm.
2: There are other things that can cause just the pressure. So usually if you can see the pressure mixed with trouble breathing, drainage, that combination of symptoms definitely improves quite a bit with the sinus surgery.
1: Well, thanks for coming on today. We appreciate it.
2: Absolutely.
1: All right. And that's Faith Health Inside Look.
3: Alexa.
4: Yes.
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4: 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Sunny for your Monday with a high near 92. Winds out of the south-southwest at around 10 with gusts as high as 20 miles per hour. Clear for tonight with a low getting down to around 66 degrees.

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3: Destructive winds is just deadly.
4: Nothing says summer better than a night at the Pierce County Fair, July 22nd through July 26th. Wednesday has the NNPAI Tractor Pull. 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
6: 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Sunny for your Monday with a high near 92. Winds out of the south-southwest at around 10 with gusts as high as 20 miles per hour. Clear for tonight with a low getting down to around 66 degrees.
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8: Yeah, so usually for sinus issues, we try to treat people medically to see if we can get them over the issues. 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

0: good night and God bless.
1: And now here he is, strong enough to bend records with his bare hands, able to tell tall tales in a single breath. It's Super Mookie. Yes, Super Mookie. Strange visitor from another neighborhood with powers and abilities far below those of mortal male and female people. And who, disguised as Mookie in the morning, mild-mannered disc jockey, fights a never-ending battle for truth, justice, and the pursuit of loose women.
2: 66 degrees at 6:14, sunny and 90 today. Good morning and welcome to the first step in our five-step work week program. Some people call it a Monday. Mookie in the morning, Holly Weir Minute, Tea Time with the T-Man coming up, and we'll talk with Joseph Williams of the band Toto. 94.

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1: He's a complicated president. Nobody understands him but his first lady and his secretary of state. He's
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1: President number 26, love machine to all the chicks. Actually 27, but that doesn't rhyme. Loved by all the gals, built the Panama Canal. He's... You're damn straight. They say this Taft is one bad mother. No, I mean, he had a bad mother. He had mommy issues, I guess.
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12: Good morning. Nebraska Governor Jim Pillen continues to list property tax relief as his top priority. He believes that rising property taxes are such an issue that he launched a special hotline to collect personal stories from people who have seen their tax bills rise.
13: I mean, countless young people who can't afford to buy a home because property taxes are so high. So many seniors who have raised their family in Nebraska, bought a home, paid for it, and now they're waking up on fixed income saying, I don't think we can afford to live in the home we paid for.
12: You can find the contact information to the special hotline with the story online at newschannelnebraska.com. Residents of all ages are celebrating 50 years of preserving the artifacts and stories of the community at the Pierce Historical Society. The museum is housed in a historic railroad depot originally built in 1868. Community members long envisioned turning the building into a museum And that dream became a reality in 1976 when the Pierce Historical Society opened its doors. The anniversary celebration also welcomed in the next generation of history lovers. 8-year-old Rykin Stemp says his passion for history began with small books he read in elementary school.
14: In first grade, I got an interest for it when I started reading a few that were small, like first starter readers. And then as I moved up, it got bigger, bigger, bigger, and bigger.
12: Volunteers add that the stories is what the museum is all about, and making sure Pierce's history is preserved for future generations to discover. Nebraska Governor Jim Pillen has officially signed off on the state's medical cannabis regulations. The new framework limits the state to just 12 total dispensaries, which will be distributed by a judicial district. Attorney General Mike Hilders says legal and logistical challenges delayed the rollout of the 2024 voter-approved initiative. The rules are now final, capping a process state officials say required intense, careful consideration. You can find more of today's news online at newschannelnebraska.com. From the NCN Newsroom, I'm Brandon Shanahan.
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11: 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Pretty merry Monday, sunny and 90, clear and 63 tonight. The merriment continues, sunny and 92 tomorrow. Only going to get hotter, be up close to triple digits by this weekend. Right now, 66, Holly Weird Minute, tea time with the T-Man coming up. And next hour, we talk with Joseph Williams of the band Toto. Joan Jett now, 94 Rock.

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1: Don't you ever, you can never get out of here. 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
2: Taylor Swift paid $160,000 in fees to get married to Madison Square Garden. Don't worry, she'll make all that money back with her divorce album. The live-action Moana movie opened to a disappointing $45 million at the box office. And $40 million of that was just from audiences who wanted to see The Rock with hair. Cheech from Cheech and Chong turns 80 today. He swears all that smoke is from his birthday candles.
1: Welcome to Hollywood.
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1: Hi, this is Sammy Hagar.
2: I'm on a resort, Sammy's Resort World.
1: Just, I love it.
2: Everything Sammy. Sammy, basically Sammy's Island. Like if you went to my island, yeah. I'd have everything there for you. The food I like to eat, the drink I like to eat. You'll be listening to my music and other people's music that I like. Yo, you want to put it on the beach?
3: They make a beach.
2: Well, we'll make a beach.
3: Make a beach.
2: Come on, and we make a beach for you. A son of a beach.

0: It's food related. It's National Franks and Beans Day. Franks and Beans! Love that movie. There's something about Mary. So, what is the best hot dog side dish? Is it beans? Or we put some other suggestions on Facebook. Tater salad. They call me tater salad. Macaroni salad. Coleslaw. Corn. Fruit. Who's picking that? Healthy. Come on. Fries or chips? Not to confuse our British listeners there who call French fries chips. And they call chips crisps. This is why we fought a Revolutionary War to get away from them, okay? You got weird names for everything. What is the best hot dog side dish?
1: Yeah, and I we have a bunch of British listeners, too. I don't know why, but it's weird.
0: Have you listened to British radio? Of course they're tuning in across the pond. Anyway.
1: I'm going to go with combo because I think you got to have two to complete your, like, picnic. Perfect picnic dish, and that's potato salad and baked beans with it.
0: Oh, look at you, a whole combo platter there. Yeah, well, I mean, you can't go wrong with most of these. It kept fruit. I don't know even why that was put on there. But, yeah, love me some tater salad or macaroni salad. And, of course, you know, coleslaw, because it kind of makes you feel healthy. It's really just cabbage and a whole pant load of dressing there. Drown it. I never listened to that Schoolhouse Rock PSA, remember that? Don't drown your food. Don't drown your food. Or were you too young for that?
1: I was too young for that.
0: Yeah. Google it there. They were trying to say, like, don't put too much ketchup or salad dressing on. I'm like, it's the only way I can stomach it.
1: Yeah, there's a comedian that says, I like my salad. No, check that. I like salad dressing, which is a little bit of lettuce.
0: Exactamundo, Fonzie. Let us know on Facebook, National Franks and Beans Day. Franks and Beans! What's the best hot dog side dish?
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6: Good morning. Legion Baseball coming to a close throughout the state of Nebraska in the coming weeks. Over the weekend, Norfolk Elkhorn Valley Bank fell to Warriors Post 1 from Omaha Westside, 11-0. Norfolk Motor Company went 1-1, falling to Grand Island Home Federal Bank 10-1, then bouncing back to beat Millard Sox Black 11-2. Also on Saturday, Pierce fell to Arlington 18-8. Wayne Rolling Hills Supply beat O'Neill Pinnacle Bank 8-0, and the West Point Junior Bombers beat Platte River Rivals 15-7. Two Nebraska arms were taken within 5 picks of each other in the third round of the MLB draft over the weekend. Ty Horn was the first off the board, being selected by the Cincinnati Reds at 94 overall after his junior season saw him make 22 appearances for the Huskers, going 3-3 on the year with a 4.03 ERA and 12 starts. Horn ranked second on the roster with 87 strikeouts in 82 and two-thirds innings of work, and on 3 different occasions struck out 8 or more opposing hitters, including his career high 9 in the Lincoln Regional against 18th-ranked Ole Miss. Carson Yasa was the next off the board, selected at 98 by the Chicago Cubs. Yasa becomes the 8th Husker to be taken all-time by the Cubbies. The right-handed throwing redshirt sophomore earned his way into the role as Nebraska's top starting pitcher, going 10-2, becoming the 13th Nebraska pitcher to reach double-digit victories for one season. Horn and Yasa are now the 7th and 8th Husker pitchers to be drafted by an MLB franchise under head coach Will Bolt. We now have a Final Four in the 2026 FIFA Men's World Cup. France and Spain will kick off the penultimate round tomorrow at 2 p.m. in their semifinal matchup. Then on the other side of the bracket, it's England and Argentina will duke it out Wednesday for a spot in the Sunday finale. You can find more of today's news online at newschannelnebraska.com. From the NCN Newsroom, I'm Brandon Shanahan.
5: Thank you much. 70s at 7 coming up, and we'll talk with Joseph Williams of Toto. Shaking it with the money man now, 94 Rock.

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2: I remember one incident. I was in a dressing room in Utah, and a movie director came to see me, a guy that I had done my first film with, Moonlight and Valentino. His nanny was with him, and I, you know, was thinking, okay, I got to meet his nanny, do him a favor. Yeah, he gave me my first shot. Oh, yeah, how you doing? Yeah, yeah. She goes, I've got to tell you something. I've got your face tattooed. And I said, oh, my goodness. And then she took her belt, and then she took her jeans, and I was like, don't do it. And she pulled down her rear end, and there was a really good rendition

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Rocking the Big Red, 94 Rock, and Mookie in the morning with more great inflation news. The price of Forever stamps going up to 82 cents. They call it the Forever stamp because it's been forever since anyone mailed a letter.

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1: MTV, wanting to capitalize on the success of the single Pink Houses, held a contest called Paint the Mother Pink. The network bought a house in Mellencamp's hometown of Bloomington, Indiana, and was going to give it away to one lucky fan under the condition that they paint it pink. The problem was that MTV didn't do their research, and the first house the network purchased just conveniently happened to be located next to a toxic waste dump.
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0: Toodoo, rocking the big red 94 rock. They are out on tour with the Romantics and Christopher Cross. They'll be hitting Kansas City August 24th. And from the band Toto, lead singer Joseph Williams. Good morning.
1: Hey, Mookie.
0: Good morning, sir. And if my homeschool math serves me correctly, this year marks your 40th anniversary with the band, doesn't it?
1: I guess it does. I didn't even realize that until you just said it. That's cool.
0: Happy anniversary. Let me be the first to say.
1: Thank you.
0: But, you know, it's not like one of those things like the movie Rockstar where you just came and auditioned for the band. You knew the guys way before that, going back to, like, teenage years, right?
1: Yep, that's true. Luke, since 1974, and actually Paige's family and my dad and his dad were colleagues back even before that, somewhere in the 60s, I believe.
0: And speaking of your father, in case people don't know, and they've been living with the Amish for the last 40 years or so there, your father was the great composer and conductor John Williams, the John Williams, as in Star Wars and many more, right?
1: Yeah, he's wild man, 94 years old.
0: The soundtrack of our lives and the soundtrack of your life. I mean, you got to be around the house hearing him do that as you grew up. How did that rub off on you?
1: Well, you know, it definitely gave me a great education in music. I mean, when I came home from the hospital, there was music going on. I'm the third child of three, and both parents were musicians and performers and stuff. So that was basically inevitable for me to go into this.
0: And as most children of, you know, a legendary performer, musician, etc., that you probably heard a lot about, are you going to do just like your dad did? But you always wanted to cut your own path, right? You always wanted to do your own thing.
1: Well, I knew I wanted to be a performer, which was more along the lines of what my mother did for a living. I was always excited about, you know, being a stage performer. That just seemed to appeal to me more than anything. Of course, you know, I wanted to be in rock bands. I wanted to, I fantasized being a Beatle and all of that kind of stuff. So I always wanted to perform live, but in terms of my, you know, musical education, it's all basically from him.
0: And boy, getting to be a part of at least certainly not just musically but technically maybe the best band ever in Toto, in terms of these guys are what you would call pros when it comes to their musicianship, am I right? Because a lot of people don't know they basically were Michael Jackson's backing band on Thriller. They've done the same for Steely Dan and so much more. I mean, they were like the go-to guys and still are, like, when it comes to session musicians, right?
1: Well, that's true. I mean, the session scene gig-wise and stuff is not what it used to be. But yeah, I mean, the whole concept of the band was, you know, a group of professional studio musicians, you know, doing original material. And that hasn't changed. It's basically the same kind of format. You know, that you're this band that we have right now, everybody's a virtuoso, and you know, it's apparent when you watch the show from the audience there that these guys are technically amazing.
0: Most definitely. Talking with Joseph Williams of Toto. I'm guessing out on the road you're seeing a very wide demographic, because my son is a Toto fan, and a lot of his generation have become, thanks to Africa, not just the Weezer cover, but the original. So the legacy continues to grow for you guys.
1: Well, that's great. I'm glad to hear that about your son. Yeah, we're fortunate, blessed actually, to have such a song as Africa is, and just how it sort of has stood the test of time. Appearing in Stranger Things and on other people's records as little pieces for samples and that kind of stuff. It's been sort of kept alive in various ways. Weezer, a lot of different ways. So when we go out there, our audience, you know, starts. Skews from teenagers all the way up to grandparents, you know.
0: That's right. Well, the legacy, like I said, continues to grow. And speaking of Africa, did I read this right? Like, that story basically was composed out of a fever dream about, you know, something he had in his mind about what it would be like to go to Africa. He didn't write that after actually experiencing it. It was just kind of a fantasy, right?
1: Kind of, yeah. I'm not sure it was actually a dream or you know exactly where the original concept came from. Could have been. I'm actually not sure about that. But you know, I know Dave. He always said that he was writing it from the perspective of like a National Geographic journalist. That kind of thing. If you listen to the words, it's you know somebody who's fallen in love, not only you know with maybe a significant other, but also just the continent in general, country.
0: Gotcha. And another great track, Rosanna. You know, we actually interviewed Rosanna Arquette a while back. She claims that song is about her. We talked to Steve Lukather a while back. He said, not maybe a little bit. Is it somewhere in the middle, or is it really about her? Maybe you can settle this once and for all.
1: Well, it's my understanding that it is. My the way I heard the story, you know, David Page, who wrote the song, was you know, taken, as we all were back in those days, with Rosanna Arquette, who was dating Stephen Beccaro, who was in the group back in the day.
0: Right.
1: And Dave just, you know, used her name to sort of complete his idea there for a love song.
0: And also, before we wrap up, what an incredible career you've had. People don't know this. You were the singing voice of the adult Simba in the original Lion King?
1: Yeah, that's true. That is true.
0: Wow.
1: That was the best 2 hours of my life, you know, in terms of work.
0: Oh, I bet. I mean, that movie has become, I think it was like the biggest film of that year for a long time, like the biggest animated movie of all time, and I mean, it will always hold a special place in everyone's heart. And I mean, like you said, the best 2 hours. Do you mean the movie, or is that all the time you spent in the recording booth?
1: Well, both, but I think I'm more referring to just, you know, going into the studio and doing that and spending you know, the few hours that I was in there, just to be involved and somehow connected to a classic Disney feature, you know, animated feature. Is such a pleasure and a blessing for me to be able to be connected to that. It was a fun session too.
0: Did you know at the time recording it how iconic it was going to be, and like what was your reaction when you went to the theater and watched it?
1: Well, no, I had no idea, and as a matter of fact, it wasn't until I was in the theater watching the movie that I realized my parts were actually being used.
0: Oh,
1: they
0: wow.
1: couldn't guarantee that what I was doing in the studio was going to be used, because things do change. But my wife at the time and I went to see a screening of it, and we were just sort of, you know, crossing our fingers, and then all of a sudden there it was. So,
0: wow.
1: Yeah, no, that was really cool.
0: Indeed. Well, we'll see you August 24th, Kansas City, out on the road with The Romantics and Christopher Cross. Toto, it's lead singer Joseph Williams. Thanks for the time. Safe travels.
1: Thank you, Mookie. I appreciate it. It was great to talk to you this morning, and, you know, can't wait to get there and come hang with us.
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3: I'm pleased to be joined today on Faith Health Inside Look by Dr. Eric Roy with Faith Health Ear, Nose, and Throat. And today we're talking about sinus surgery. So for people that are dealing with ongoing sinus problems, when is surgery considered and how does it help?
4: Yeah, so usually for sinus issues, we try to treat people medically to see if we can get them over the issues. So okay. 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So for those patients, that's when we consider sinus surgery, and that's where those are the patients where we find get a lot of benefit from sinus surgery.
3: Hmm.
4: There are other things that can cause just the pressure. So usually if you can see the pressure mixed with trouble breathing, drainage, that combination of symptoms definitely improves quite a bit with the sinus surgery.
3: Well, thanks for coming on today. We appreciate it.
4: Absolutely.
3: All right. And that's Faith Health Inside Look.
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9: Good morning. Nebraska Governor Jim Pillen continues to list property tax relief as his top priority. He believes that rising property taxes are such an issue that he launched a special hotline to collect personal stories from people who have seen their tax bills rise.
10: I mean, countless young people who can't afford to buy a home because property taxes are so high. So many seniors who have raised their family in Nebraska, bought a home, paid for it, and now they're waking up on fixed income saying, I don't think we can afford to live in the home we paid for.
9: You can find the contact information to the special hotline with the story online at newschannelnebraska.com. Residents of all ages are celebrating 50 years of preserving the artifacts and stories of the community at the Pierce Historical Society. The museum is housed in a historic railroad depot originally built in 1868. Community members long envisioned turning the building into a museum, and that dream became a reality in 1976 when the Pierce Historical Society opened its doors. The anniversary celebration also welcomed in the next generation of history lovers. 8-year-old Rankin Stemp says his passion for history began with small books he read in elementary school.
11: In first grade, I got an interest for it when I started reading a few that were small, like first starter readers. And then as I moved up, I got bigger, bigger, bigger, and bigger.
9: Volunteers add that the stories is what the museum is all about, and making sure Pierce's history is preserved for future generations to discover. Nebraska Governor Jim Pillen has officially signed off on the state's medical cannabis regulations. The new framework limits the state to just 12 total dispensaries, which will be distributed by a judicial district. Attorney General Mike Hilgers says legal and logistical challenges delayed the rollout of the 2024 voter-approved initiative. The rules are now final, capping a process state officials say required intense, careful consideration. You can find more of today's news online at newschannelnebraska.com. From the NCN Newsroom, I'm Brandon Shanahan.
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1: 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The heat is going to be on all week. Sunny and 90 this afternoon. Clear 63 tonight. Sunny 92 tomorrow. We'll be pushing up close to triple digits by this weekend. Right now, 71.
14: This is the story of time long ago. A time of myth and legend, when the ancient gods were petty and cruel, and they plagued mankind with suffering. Only one man dared to challenge their power, Muki. But wherever there was evil, wherever an innocent would suffer, there would be Muki in the morning on 94 Rock.

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1: Originally titled Wishing Stone and later renamed after the 1968 movie Wonderwall, Noel Gallagher wrote the Oasis song for his then-girlfriend, later wife, Meg Matthews. Or at least, that's what he said to NME. Because 2 years later, when Noel and Meg divorced, he said, "The meaning of that song was taken away from me by the media, who jumped on it. And how do you tell your missus it's not about her once she's read it is?" Instead, Gallagher attributed it to being about someone who didn't exist, saying, "It's a song about an imaginary friend who's gonna come and save you from yourself."

0: Taylor Swift paid $160,000 in fees to get married to Madison Square Garden. Don't worry, she'll make all that money back with her divorce album. The live-action Moana movie opened to a disappointing $45 million at the box office. And $40 million of that was just from audiences who wanted to see The Rock with hair. Cheech from Cheech and Chong turns 80 today. He swears all that smoke is from his birthday candles.
1: Welcome to Hollywood.
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Hello there, I'm Ron Burgundy. You're listening to someone who thinks he's kind of a big deal. He's not. Mookie in the Morning on 94 Rock. You stay classy, Northeast Nebraska.

0: 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From the producers of the new film, Young Washington, comes the story of another of America's greatest presidents.
1: He's a complicated president. Nobody understands him but his first lady and his secretary of state. He's William Howard Taft. President number 26, love machine to all the chicks. Actually 27, but that doesn't rhyme. Loved by all the gals, built the Panama Canal. He's... You're damn straight. They say this Taft is one bad mother. No, I mean he had a bad mother. He had mommy issues, I guess.
0: Mookie in the Morning on 94 Rock.

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3: I'm Ty Stevens, and I'm from Page, Nebraska. I was in Ballantyne, Nebraska at the high school state finals, and I caught my thumb in my dally, and went to the hospital in Ballantyne, and they flew me here. Came to Dr. Hartzell right away, and he reattached it. I was here for a week after I cut my thumb off. I just think that we're really lucky to have someone like him that can do these kind of surgeries. He's just so good at what he does. He leaves a good impression. Caring, that's what Faith Health means to me.
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6: Good morning. Legion Baseball coming to a close throughout the state of Nebraska in the coming weeks. Over the weekend, Norfolk Elkhorn Valley Bank fell to Warriors Post 1 from Omaha Westside 11-0. Norfolk Motor Company went 1-1, falling to Grand Island Home Federal Bank 10-1, then bouncing back to beat Millard Sox Black 11-2. Also on Saturday, Pierce fell to Arlington 18-8. Wayne Rolling Hills Supply beat O'Neill Pinnacle Bank 8-0. And the West Point Junior Bombers beat Platte River Rivals 15-7. Two Nebraska arms were taken within 5 picks of each other in the third round of the MLB draft over the weekend. Ty Horn was the first off the board, being selected by the Cincinnati Reds at 94 overall. After his junior season, saw him make 22 appearances for the Huskers, going 3-3 on the year with a 4.03 ERA and 12 starts. Horn ranked second on the roster with 87 strikeouts in 82 and two-thirds innings of work, and on three different occasions struck out 8 or more opposing hitters, including his career high 9 in the Lincoln Regional against 18th-ranked Ole Miss. Carson Yasa was the next off the board, selected at 98 by the Chicago Cubs. Yasa becomes the 8th Husker to be taken all-time by the Cubbies. The right-handed throwing redshirt sophomore earned his way into the role as Nebraska's top starting pitcher, going 10-2, becoming the 13th Nebraska pitcher to reach double-digit victories for one season. Horn and Yasa are now the 7th and 8th Husker pitchers to be drafted by an MLB franchise under head coach Will Bolt. We now have a Final Four in the 2026 FIFA Men's World Cup. France and Spain will kick off the penultimate round tomorrow at 2 p.m. in their semifinal matchup. Then on the other side of the bracket, it's England and Argentina who will duke it out Wednesday for a spot in the Sunday finale. You can find more of today's news online at newschannelnebraska.com. 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
1: Philly Heart of Kansas on Carry On Wayward Son.
2: Steve had a death in the family and had to go back to Kansas. So the five of us just kind of put it down on tape, and a lot of the parts that are on the record are just kind of things thrown together that we hope to go back and repair later, but we never did because everything worked. You know, like the opening drum part, Don't You Cry No More, boom, boom, boom, boom, whack. That was just something I threw in there to fill up some space till I could come up with something better. Little did I know that it would become a signature for the song. Carry on.

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1: We have been playing around locally for a couple of months, and there were a couple of girls that used to, actually three of them, we used to kind of affectionately call them the Knackettes, you know. They used to come down to hear us perform, and one of them was named Sharona. And my lead singer, Doug, had quite a crush on Sharona.
2: I had to have her. It consumed me. She was my muse.

Mookie in the morning. Did you see that rapper Drake lost $1 million betting on the Conor McGregor fight this weekend? And I decided to skip getting a taco salad because I couldn't find my coupon for it. Wow.

What's up? It's Brett Michaels from Poison. You're listening to Mr. Unskinny Bob himself, Mookie in the Morning on 94 Rock. And by unskinny, I mean fat.

0: It's time for some morning tea with Mookie and the T-Man.
1: This is it, baby, the show.
0: Yeah. On 94 Rock.
2: It's All-Star Time, T-Man. Home Run Derby is tonight. The game is tomorrow. So we're asking on Facebook, if you needed a strikeout, which movie or TV pitcher would you take? Wild Thing, Rick Vaughn, Charlie Sheen from Major League, Billy Chappell, Kevin Costner for the love of the game, Kenny DeNunez from The Sandlot, the backwards cap kid, Kit Keller, the little sister, played by Lori Petty from A League of Their Own, Henry Rutenferter, Rosenbagger, Garden Hoser, Henry Rowengartner, Rookie of the Year, love that movie, or Nuke LaLoosh, Tim Robbins from Bull Durham. You need a strikeout. Which pitcher are you taking?
3: Oh, this is tough because all of these guys gave up a bunch of dingers in
2: it's a good point.
3: In their selected
2: movies. Nobody's perfect.
3: I think I'm going to go with... I'll go with the Wild Thing, Ricky Vaughn, just because of his cool walkout music.
2: He got it done, though, when it counted.
3: Yep.
2: Struck out that dude with all the nose hair.
3: Chapman.
2: Yeah, that too. But in the first one, the guy, I can't remember his name, but they said when he sneezes, he looks like a party favor. He's got so much nose hair. But I'll go with Henry Rowengartner, Rosenbagger, Rutenfurter. I love that movie. That's just so awesome there. And whether he's putting the heater in there, because, I mean, he was pretty much untouchable, unless it's Hito, that guy who eats fastballs for breakfast, or he could just float it in there. That's how he got Hito out. Spoiler alert. Let us know on Facebook. It's Baseball All-Star Time. You need a strikeout. Which pitcher are you taking?
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13: Good morning. Nebraska Governor Jim Pillen continues to list property tax relief as his top priority. He believes that rising property taxes are such an issue that he launched a special hotline to collect personal stories from people who have seen their tax bills rise.
14: I mean, countless young people who can't afford to buy a home because property taxes are so high. So many seniors who have raised their family in Nebraska, bought a home, paid for it, and now they're waking up on fixed income saying, I don't think we can afford to live in the home we paid for.
13: You can find the contact information to the special hotline with the story online at newschannelnebraska.com. Residents of all ages are celebrating 50 years of preserving the artifacts and stories of the community at the Pierce Historical Society. The museum is housed in a historic railroad depot originally built in 1868. Community members long envisioned turning the building into a museum, and that dream became a reality in 1976 when the Pierce Historical Society opened its doors. The anniversary celebration also welcomed in the next generation of history lovers. 8-year-old Riken Stemp says his passion for history began with small books he read in elementary school.
15: In first grade, I got an interest for it when I started reading a few that were small, like first starter readers. And then as I moved up, it got bigger, bigger, bigger, and bigger.
13: Volunteers add that the stories is what the museum is all about, and making sure Pierce's history is preserved for future generations to discover. Nebraska Governor Jim Pillen has officially signed off on the state's medical cannabis regulations. The new framework limits the state to just 12 total dispensaries, which will be distributed by a judicial district. Attorney General Mike Hilders says legal and logistical challenges delayed the rollout of the 2024 voter-approved initiative. The rules are now final, capping a process state officials say required intense, careful consideration. You can find more of today's news online at newschannelnebraska.com. From the NCN Newsroom, I'm Brandon Shanahan.
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2: 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Clear 63 tonight. Sunny 92 tomorrow. Be up close to triple digits by this weekend. Right now, 75.

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1: Don't you ever, you can never get out of here. 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
2: Taylor Swift paid $160,000 in fees to get married at Madison Square Garden. Don't worry, she'll make all that money back with her divorce album. The live-action Moana movie opened to a disappointing $45 million at the box office. And $40 million of that was just from audiences who wanted to see The Rock with hair. Cheech from Cheech and Chong turns 80 today. He swears all that smoke is from his birthday candles.
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1: Andy Summers of The Police, On Every Breath You Take.
2: That was a song that Sting brought in, and he had a huge synthesizer part for it that obviously wasn't working. We had the tempo and the rhythm and where it was going, but that was all. And what we got down first was the bass and drums to a simple classic part. And then we tried so many different things on it, and Sting just said to me, go in and make it your own. So I went in and immediately played this figure that I'd come up with and stopped everyone dead in their tracks, because the minute I put that guitar thing on, the whole thing fell into place. Just with guitar, bass and drums, we had it.

0: 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From the producers of the new film, Young Washington, comes the story of another of America's greatest presidents.
1: He's a complicated president. Nobody understands him but his first lady and his secretary of state. He's
2: William Howard Taft.
1: President number 26, love machine to all the chicks. Actually 27, but that doesn't rhyme. Loved by all the gals, built the Panama Canal. He's... You damn straight. They say this Taft is one bad mother. No, I mean he had a bad mother. He had mommy issues, I guess.
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1: Good morning. Legion Baseball coming to a close throughout the state of Nebraska in the coming weeks. Over the weekend, Norfolk Elkhorn Valley Bank fell to Warriors Post 1 from Omaha Westside 11-0. Norfolk Motor Company went 1-1, falling to Grand Island Home Federal Bank 10-1, then bouncing back to beat Millard Sox Black 11-2. Also on Saturday, Pierce fell to Arlington 18-8. Wayne Rolling Hills Supply beat O'Neill Pinnacle Bank 8-0. And the West Point Junior Bombers beat Platte River Rivals 15-7. Two Nebraska arms were taken within five picks of each other in the third round of the MLB draft over the weekend. Ty Horn was the first off the board, being selected by the Cincinnati Reds at 94 overall after his junior season saw him make 22 appearances for the Huskers, going 3-3 on the year with a 4.03 ERA and 12 starts. Horn ranked second on the roster with 87 strikeouts in 82 and two-thirds innings of work, and on three different occasions struck out eight or more opposing hitters, including his career-high 9 in the Lincoln Regional against 18th-ranked Ole Miss. Carson Yasa was the next off the board, selected at 98 by the Chicago Cubs. Yasa becomes the eighth Husker to be taken all-time by the Cubbies. The right-handed throwing redshirt sophomore earned his way into the role as Nebraska's top starting pitcher, going 10-2, becoming the 13th Nebraska pitcher to reach double-digit victories for one season. Horn and Yasa are now the 7th and 8th Husker pitchers to be drafted by an MLB franchise under head coach Will Bolt. We now have a Final Four in the 2026 FIFA Men's World Cup. France and Spain will kick off the penultimate round tomorrow at 2 p.m. in their semifinal matchup. Then on the other side of the bracket, it's England and Argentina who will duke it out Wednesday for a spot in the Sunday finale. You can find more of today's news online at newschannelnebraska.com. 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
3: 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Sunny and 90 this afternoon. Clear 63 tonight. Sunny and 92 tomorrow. Going to be up close to triple digits by this weekend. Right now, 78. 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
1: Nothing says summer better than a night at the Pierce County Fair, July 22nd through July 26th. Wednesday has the NNPAI Tractor Pull. On Thursday, fill the rumble with the Outlaw Truck and Tractor Pulling Association shaking the stands. 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
1: I'm pleased to be joined today on Faith Health Inside Look by Dr. Eric Roy with Faith Health Ear, Nose, and Throat. And today we're talking about sinus surgery. So for people that are dealing with ongoing sinus problems, when is surgery considered and how does it help?
2: Yeah, so usually for sinus issues, we try to treat people medically to see if we can get them over the issues. So okay. Usually people who entertain sinus surgery have been having issues for months to years, where medical treatment either helps temporarily or doesn't really seem to help at all. So for those patients, that's when we consider sinus surgery, and that's where those are the patients where we find get a lot of benefit from sinus surgery.
1: Hmm.
2: There are other things that can cause just the pressure. So usually if you can see the pressure mixed with trouble breathing, drainage, that combination of symptoms definitely improves quite a bit with the sinus surgery.
1: Well, thanks for coming on today. We appreciate it.
2: Absolutely.
1: All right. And that's Faith Health Inside Look.
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It's time to fire up the grill. 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They're open Monday through Saturday on Brown Street in Pierce. 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

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Whether you like your Runza classic cheese or mushroom, Runza makes it all better.

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Do I feel like listening to more of this 94 rock block? Well, do you, punk? We

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0: Of soul shining out of that 94 rock block, brought to you by Runza Saucy Popcorn Chicken at Runza. 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
1: Nothing says summer better than a night at the Pierce County Fair, July 22nd through July 26th. Wednesday has the NNPAI Tractor Pull. 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
5: I'm pleased to be joined today on Faith Health Inside Look by Dr. Eric Roy with Faith Health Ear, Nose, and Throat. And today we're talking about sinus surgery. So for people that are dealing with ongoing sinus problems, when is surgery considered and how does it help?
6: Yeah, so usually for sinus issues, we try to treat people medically to see if we can get them over the issues. So okay. Usually people who entertain sinus surgery have been having issues for months to years, where medical treatment either helps temporarily or doesn't really seem to help at all. So for those patients, that's when we consider sinus surgery, and that's where those are the patients where we find get a lot of benefit from sinus surgery.
5: Ooh.
6: There are other things that can cause just the pressure. So usually if you can see the pressure mixed with trouble breathing, drainage, that combination of symptoms definitely improves quite a bit with the sinus surgery.
5: Well, thanks for coming on today. We appreciate it.
6: Absolutely.
5: All right. And that's Faith Health Inside Look.
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0: 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Boy, are you going to need that AC this week. Sunny and 90 this afternoon, clear and 63 tonight, sunny 92 tomorrow. We'll be up close to triple digits by the weekend. 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
4: Another heat wave is expected to spread across the plains this week as daily highs soar to the mid to upper 90s in Nebraska, with some areas climbing over 100 degrees. Temperatures are expected to peak Wednesday through Saturday, bringing an enhanced risk of heat-related illness. National Weather Service also warns that evapotranspiration, also known as corn sweats, could drive dew points higher, pushing the heat index values beyond expectations across the state. According to the National Weather Service, Northwest Nebraska is expected to deal with extreme conditions each day this week, with conditions worsening Thursday through Saturday. Nebraska Governor Jim Pillen continues to list property tax relief as his top priority. He believes that rising property taxes are such an issue that he launched a special hotline to collect personal stories from people who have seen their tax bills rise.
5: We've got a mass of people that are talking everywhere of what a crisis, how unfair it is, and how the process is pushing them away from Nebraska.
4: You can find the contact information to the special hotline with the story online at newschannelnebraska.com. Residents of all ages are celebrating 50 years of preserving the artifacts and stories of the community at the Pierce Historical Society. The museum is housed in a historic railroad depot originally built in 1868. Community members long envisioned turning the building into a museum, and that dream became a reality in 1976 when the Pierce Historical Society opened its doors. The anniversary celebration also welcomed in the next generation of history lovers. 8-year-old Riken Stepp says his passion for history began with small books he read in elementary school.
6: In first grade, I got an interest for it when I started reading a few that were small, like first starter readers. And then as I moved up, it got bigger, bigger, bigger, and bigger.
4: Volunteers add that the stories is what the museum is all about, and making sure Pierce's history is preserved for future generations to discover. You can find more of today's news online at newschannelnebraska.com. 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

0: Melissa Etheridge there, 94 Rock 90s at noon. 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And keep an eye out on their stage comedy shows with Heather Shaw, Polly Rodriguez, Sam Comroe, and more, all coming up at the District Event Center in Norfolk's River Point District.
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0: 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Sunny and hot for the rest of the afternoon, actually for the rest of the week, really. A little breezy out there right now. Tonight stays clear, lows of 64. Tomorrow, more sunshine, a high near 95. Wednesday, same thing, highs near 95. Thursday climbs into the mid to upper 90s. By Friday, we're looking at highs near 100. News and weather anytime online at 94rock.fm.
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0: away. It's long enough, and it is no good. Oh. He missed it to the right with 4 seconds to play. That would have won the Super Bowl for the Bills.
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94 Rock, home of Mookie in the Morning, with another great slate of guests coming up. In the days ahead, he'll chat with stars of movies like Austin Powers and Space Jam. And tomorrow on the show, he's joined by Mickey Dolenz of the Monkees. Mookie.

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1: Nothing says summer better than a night at the Pierce County Fair, July 22nd through July 26th. Wednesday has the NNPAI Tractor Pull. 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
2: I'm pleased to be joined today on Faith Health Inside Look by Dr. Eric Roy with Faith Health Ear, Nose, and Throat. And today we're talking about sinus surgery. So for people that are dealing with ongoing sinus problems, when is surgery considered and how does it help?
3: Yeah. So usually for sinus issues, we try to treat people medically to see if we can get them over the issues. So okay. Usually people who entertain sinus surgery have been having issues for months to years, where medical treatment either helps temporarily or doesn't really seem to help at all. So for those patients, that's when we consider sinus surgery, and that's where those are the patients where we find get a lot of benefit from sinus surgery.
2: Hmm.
3: There are other things that can cause just the pressure. So usually if you can see the pressure mixed with trouble breathing, drainage, that combination of symptoms definitely improves quite a bit with the sinus surgery.
2: Well, thanks for coming on today. We appreciate it.
3: Absolutely.
2: All right. And that's Faith Health Inside Look.
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8: 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Little breezy at times, highs topping out around 91. Tonight, clear and mild, lows around 64. Tomorrow, much of the same, another sunny and hot day. Highs near 92 with a little breeze here and there. 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
10: 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Highs topping out around 91 tonight, clear and mild. Lows around 64 tomorrow. More sunshine, more hot temperatures, highs of 92. Even warmer yet on Wednesday, highs of 93. Thursday climbs into the mid-90s. By Friday, we're going to see temperatures near 100. 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

0: Lady, it sticks. It's 94 Rock. Good afternoon. That wraps up that 94 Rock block that was brought to you by Pierce Lockers, home of the Roggy Dog. Swing in and see what Trent has in the case, from Roggy Dogs to meat sticks to ground beef. 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
1: Nothing says summer better than a night at the Pierce County Fair, July 22nd through July 26th. Wednesday has the NNPAI Tractor Pull. On Thursday, fill the rumble with the Outlaw Truck and Tractor Pulling Association shaking the stands. 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
2: I'm pleased to be joined today on Faith Health Inside Look by Dr. Eric Roy with Faith Health Ear, Nose, and Throat. And today we're talking about sinus surgery. So for people that are dealing with ongoing sinus problems, when is surgery considered and how does it help?
3: Yeah. So usually for sinus issues, we try to treat people medically to see if we can get them over the issues. So okay. Usually people who entertain sinus surgery have been having issues for months to years, where medical treatment either helps temporarily or doesn't really seem to help at all. So for those patients, that's when we consider sinus surgery, and that's where those are the patients where we find get a lot of benefit from sinus surgery.
2: Hmm.
3: There are other things that can cause just the pressure. So usually if you can see the pressure mixed with trouble breathing, drainage, that combination of symptoms definitely improves quite a bit with the sinus surgery.
2: Well, thanks for coming on today. We appreciate it.
3: Absolutely.
2: All right. And that's Faith Health Inside Look.
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14: 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Tonight, clear and mild, lows around 64. Tomorrow, a day much like today, highs of 92. Little breezy at times. Wednesday, sunny again, a little hotter with highs near 95. Thursday, mid-90s, and Friday, we're looking at highs near 100. 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

0: That's your Carhartt Lumber Hairy Chest Song Helix ROCKU. 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
0: 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Hot tonight, lows only dipping down to about 65. Tomorrow, more sunshine, more humidity, more hot temperatures, highs near 92. Wednesday, sunny again, a little hotter with highs in the mid-90s. Thursday, mid-90s. Friday, near 100. 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
8: Good afternoon. Another heat wave is expected to spread across the plains this week as daily highs soar to the mid to upper 90s in Nebraska, with some areas climbing over 100 degrees. Temperatures are expected to peak Wednesday through Saturday, bringing an enhanced risk of heat-related illness. National Weather Service also warns that evapotranspiration, also known as corn sweats, could drive dew points higher, pushing the heat index values beyond expectations across the state. According to the National Weather Service, Northwest Nebraska is expected to deal with extreme conditions each day this week, with conditions worsening Thursday through Saturday. Nebraska Governor Jim Pillen continues to list property tax relief as his top priority. He believes that rising property taxes are such an issue that he launched a special hotline to collect personal stories from people who have seen their tax bills rise.
9: We've got a mass of people that are talking everywhere of what a crisis, how unfair it is, and how the process is pushing them away from Nebraska.
8: You can find the contact information to the special hotline with the story online at newschannelnebraska.com. Residents of all ages are celebrating 50 years of preserving the artifacts and stories of the community at the Pierce Historical Society. The museum is housed in a historic railroad depot originally built in 1868. Community members long envisioned turning the building into a museum, and that dream became a reality in 1976 when the Pierce Historical Society opened its doors. The anniversary celebration also welcomed in the next generation of history lovers. 8-year-old Rankin Stemp says his passion for history began with small books he read in elementary school.
10: In first grade, I got an interest for it when I started reading a few that were small, like first starter readers. And then as I moved up, it got bigger, bigger, bigger, and bigger.
8: Volunteers add that the stories is what the museum is all about, and making sure Pierce's history is preserved for future generations to discover. You can find more of today's news online at newschannelnebraska.com. 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

Damn the workday and full speed ahead. 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

0: The Foo Fighters are wrapping up another 94 Rock Block that was brought to you by Divots on your overdrive at 5. If you have an event coming up, do it at Divots. 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On the way, your weather in Bon Jovi is next on 94 Rock.
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4: Destructive winds is just deadly.
5: Nothing says summer better than a night at the Pierce County Fair, July 22nd through July 26th. Wednesday has the NNPAI Tractor Pull. On Thursday, fill the rumble with the Outlaw Truck and Tractor Pulling Association shaking the stands. 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
0: 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Tonight, clear and mild, lows around 64. Tomorrow, more sunshine, a little more heat, highs near 92. Another gusty day tomorrow. Wednesday, sunny again, highs near 93. Thursday, look for highs in the mid-90s. Friday, look like the hottest day of the stretch with highs near 100. News and weather anytime online at 94rock.fm.

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94 Rock, home of Mookie in the Morning, with another great slate of guests coming up. In the days ahead, he'll chat with stars of movies like Austin Powers and Space Jam. And tomorrow on the show, he's joined by Mickey Dolenz of the Monkees.

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1: I'm pleased to be joined today on Faith Health Inside Look by Dr. Eric Roy with Faith Health Ear, Nose, and Throat. And today we're talking about sinus surgery. So for people that are dealing with ongoing sinus problems, when is surgery considered and how does it help?
2: Yeah. So usually for sinus issues, we try to treat people medically to see if we can get them over the issues. So okay. Usually people who entertain sinus surgery have been having issues for months to years, where medical treatment either helps temporarily or doesn't really seem to help at all. So for those patients, that's when we consider sinus surgery, and that's where those are the patients where we find get a lot of benefit from sinus surgery.
1: Hmm.
2: There are other things that can cause just the pressure. So usually if you can see the pressure mixed with trouble breathing, drainage, that combination of symptoms definitely improves quite a bit with the sinus surgery.
1: Well, thanks for coming on today. We appreciate it.
2: Absolutely.
1: All right. And that's Faith Health Inside Look.
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14: 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Hey, we were talking men's hoops. How about Rink Mast? He is killing it.
15: He's lighting it up.
14: The NBA Summer League. He had another big day today, another double-double.
15: Yeah, so he's with the Pacers right now. They played the Raptors today, another 23-10 for him in about 25 minutes. He was 8 of 14 shooting, and that's on the heels of what he did the other day. I had it pulled up. He had, was it against the Heat the other day? But, of course, Sam Hoiberg
14: 16
15: also.
14: 16 points, 11 rebounds, 16, 3
15: 11
14: assists.
15: And 3. Yeah, and that was in 32 minutes on the floor. That was against Cleveland. So he's had two really impressive performances to start.
14: And then he had another double-figure game, so I think he's been in double-figures every game for that.
15: And Sam's had the opportunity to play a little bit. I know Josiah Alec also is out there in the Summer League. Fred Fred Price and Braden Frager were also out there to cheer the guys on. So Fred's had a chance to watch his son play and watch Rink play and watch some of the other guys play. And I know you have to be incredibly proud, especially with what Rink came back from with the injury and what he did this year. And yeah, with the way the game's played now with bigs around the perimeter, he could find himself a role if he plays well enough for a long period of time.
14: That was pretty fun today, especially watching. This is my first time, like, watching a game. But Braden Smith is with the Pacers as well. And of course, he's racking up the assists like he did his entire career, but a lot of those to Rink. So,
15: yeah.
14: You know, those two have some history in the Big Ten, and the fact that, Braden's just feeding Rink, you know.
15: How weird is that for Rink, probably, to see him on the other side? How many times you sat on the other bench from Braden Smith? How good of a player was he, too? Braden Smith watching him
14: play. Those are like the, if you're a point guard like Braden Smith, Rink's like the, they just play so well together, play off of each other well.
15: Well, the way Rink plays on the pick and roll, right? And mm-hmm. Braden's one of the best facilitators. He was the best facilitator in college basketball last year. And I think Keaton Wagler, too, how his game translates to the next level, that the Illinois Stars will probably fill out his frame a little bit more as the years go along, and how his game translates. We're watching Cameron Boozer now is playing for Memphis, but a lot of these top draft picks are playing, and you got to get to see them in NBA uniforms for the first time here in Summer League.
14: I stumbled across a couple of Indiana Pacers fan article deals, and boy, they are very excited. I think they found
15: you're on the message boards for the Indiana Pacers. Is that what you're telling me?
14: Not that deep of a dive, but it's look, they're pretty fired up about Ring. Maybe finding a little bit of a gem that fell through the cracks, but performing well in Summer League. And I think maybe earning himself potentially a G League contract, but maybe even a two-way deal. I don't know. We'll see.
15: My favorite kind of NBA fan is the true diehards are the ones that sit and watch Summer League.
14: Yeah.
15: That's a different animal. So this is it's in Vegas, of course. They play, I think, in the two different arenas, the Thomas and Mack Arena, and then the other arena that UNLV plays their college basketball, which I've done a few games in. It's a really cool setup in Vegas. You got to make sure you stay out of trouble, though.
14: I think, again, continuing that conversation of being able to put guys in this kind of position is huge for getting guys to come to this program. With Fred Hoiberg, this staff, they know what it takes. And I think probably the biggest question is can Rink stay healthy? Because this is the Rink that we saw at the beginning of the season that maybe he just wasn't quite himself. He still was a huge piece, obviously, but the not quite as healthy, I don't think, at the end. I think he's a little banged up. And so if he could stay healthy, I do think he can help a team at this level.
15: Yeah, and we'll see. I mean, he'll have to certainly earn that opportunity. He'll be a G League guy and play himself up, especially late in the year. Can you find yourself on an NBA roster late in the year, late on the very end of the bench, and just get your opportunity? You never know. And same goes for Sam Hoiberg. We know not to bet against him and his story. He's just has an incredible motor and his work ethic. And those guys, I know they're grateful for this opportunity to play in Summer League on this stage.
14: Yes, it is really neat just again seeing. We talked about going into it, and Coach Hoiberg in his press conference had said that he was going to get to go, and all the ties that he had with both his son coaching for the Spurs, it was going to be on the bench, and then of course Sam and Rink, and then all the other guys, Josiah, Alec, Bryce Williams. They took a photo actually all together. Is just really neat, and again, I think I think really speaks to the culture of this program. And I think I saw some CBS rankings for top 25 going into next year. Nebraska's not in it. They don't care.
15: I've seen them at certain spots at like 22, 23. So they're kind of on the back end of.
14: I think a little bit unknown just with the pieces. And it was the same thing last year. They had a lot of new pieces that they're trying to figure things out. But, Rink was a big part of getting that team to gel back together, that leadership, him and Sam Hoiberg. And so that's what I'm having these conversations with these newcomers is the importance of, figuring that out now, especially when, you're losing that tremendous leadership in those two guys, but you're bringing in some good leaders, just figuring out the culture.
15: And that's what summer workouts are for. That's what they're doing right now. They're practicing at them. They'll have some time off in August. And before you know, their practice, I think, will start again in September to get ready for the start of the season. Once you get back in September and you're in the thick of things, that's when it's season mode at that point. And then October, you're talking about exhibitions already. And I think the tickets today went on sale for the Pentagon game.
14: Against the 15th? It's the 15th.
15: The 15th, but I guess the email came out today. So you start to look ahead to the season and the exhibitions, and before you know it, they'll be in games.
14: All right, got to get to a break. Coming up next, we're going to make some home run derby picks. Everybody's on the edge of their seats for that tonight. Hy-Vee, where there is a helpful smile in every aisle, Hy-Vee proudly supports the Huskers. Keep it here on Sports Nightly.
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